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1: Baby, I've been going in and out of love.

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1: All on you, yeah, all over you.
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